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6: Yeah, man, come on. 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
1: From the pole.
0: To the show.
1: Why you the one?
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1: Kids, the closer you'll be. 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

0: 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Let me tell y'all something. Y'all.
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Hating ass bitches talk shit on the net, but none of it ever be true. 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

0: a quick one. You dumb, narrow-minded motherfucker out there. I am not a player. Listen to any of my shows, read any of my motherfucking stories, and you will see that I have never called myself a player. So some of you around here that's quote-unquote look up to me seem to feel that you're disappointed because I've taken this latest relationship step that I've taken. Let me tell y'all something. Y'all.
1: She ain't even all that. 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
1: Who you with?
0: On the couch with my favorite sinner. 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

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We know your shit is dropping, we ain't copping what you selling us. 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I remember you was getting A's, now you failing us. 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

0: killing them.
1: I had to let you know.
0: You be killing them, killing them. You be killing them, girl. You be killing them.
1: All the ladies,
0: all the ladies. You be killing them.
1: Like to congratulate you. 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
0: You be killing them, girl. 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

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You dumb, narrow-minded motherfucker out there. I am not a player. 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So some of you around here that's quote-unquote look up to me seem to feel that you're disappointed because I've taken this latest relationship step that I've taken. 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Y'all.

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Demi on the beat, so it's a banger. 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

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Miss Remy Network.

I need you to strut. 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From the pole, show.

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3: 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And I don't think I tell you that enough. And I know sometimes we get into it and it's just hard on both of us. But you know, try to understand me more and I'll try to do the same.
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5: Come on, Cleveland. Come on. Come over here. Come on in. Let's show walk. Come on. You're going to limp back. You walk over, but you're limping back.

dumb, narrow-minded motherfuckers out there, I am not a player. Listen to any of my shows, read any of my motherfucking stories, and you will see that I have never called myself a player. So some of you around here that's quote-unquote look up to me seem to feel that you're disappointed because I've taken this latest relationship step that I've taken. Let me tell y'all something. Young.

0: Walk from the back to the front. 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
1: Walk like you don't give a f- walk like you don't give a f- look at you, bad to the bone. And you thick too? Yeah, that's a plus.
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1: I won't tell nobody nothing, just trust. Look how she walk from the back to the front.
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Listen to any of my shows, read any of my motherfucking stories, and you will see that I have never called myself a player. 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Young.

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3: 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Yeah.

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Hating ass bitches talk shit on the net, but none of it ever be true. Ain't no bitch better than you. 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And me bitches be on top, but none of that matter than you. No bitch fucking with you. Know how to other like you. Know how to bust it like you. Can't do skin tea, body tea. These hoes ain't nothing like you. Downstairs like Krispies, bitch please. Nobody running like you. Like damn. Who you know got it like you? Who you know poppin' like you? Who you know soon as you walk in the spot, man, niggas hard stop like you. Making bitches hard drop like you.

If I wasn't rapping, bitch, I might just be the president. Please, with the begging us, you're dwindling on your relevance. We know your shit is dropping, we ain't copping what you selling us. Bitch, you was good in school, why you hiding your intelligence? I remember you was getting A's, now you failing us. Playing hard for the white boys that can

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0: quick one. You dumb, narrow-minded motherfucker out there. I am not a player. Listen to any of my shows, read any of my motherfucking stories, and you will see that I have never called myself a player. So some of you around here that's quote-unquote look up to me seem to feel that you're disappointed because I've taken this latest relationship step that I've taken. Let me tell y'all something. Y'all.
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1: Who you with?
0: On the couch with my favorite sinner. I was about to, but you convinced us. 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
1: 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The Juice.

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dumb, narrow-minded motherfuckers out there, I am not a player. Listen to any of my shows, read any of my motherfucking stories, and you will see that I have never called myself a player. So some of you around here that's quote-unquote look up to me seem to feel that you're disappointed because I've taken this latest relationship step that I've taken. Let me tell y'all something. 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

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Hating ass bitches talk shit on the net, but none of it ever be true. Ain't no bitch better than you, ain't no bitch got swagger like you. And me bitches be on top, but none of that matter than you. No bitch fucking with you, know how to other like you, know how to bust it like you. Can't do skin teeth, body teeth, these hoes ain't nothing like you. Downstairs like Krispies, bitch please, nobody running like you. Like yo, who you know got it like you? 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Who you know soon as you walk in the spot, man, niggas hard stop like you. Nigga bitch hard drop like you.

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7: Lost in emotion, mama's youngest. Trying to navigate life without my compass. Some experience death and feel numbness. But not me, I felt it all and couldn't function. Seeing you that day, telling you my plans, but I was leaving you that day. It was in God's hands. Yeah, it was at Elon's, waiting to get with me. On my way to Texas, that's when Virginia hit me. And I realized in that instant, our last conversation, you was against it. Told you I was going to church for Thanksgiving. I heard what I wanted to hear, but didn't listen. You said you told Jean that Bup needed forgiveness. I see you went to Dee Dee's and stuffed both her fridges. You even told Dad you wished y'all never split it. See, you were checking boxes,

Your car was in the driveway, I knew you were home. By the third knock, a chill ran through my bones. The way you missed mama, I guess I should've known. Chivalry ain't dead, you ain't let her go alone. Found you in the kitchen, scriptures in the den. Half-written texts that you never got to send. Combing through your dresser drawer, where do I begin? Posting noted Bible quotes, were you preparing then? I can hear your voice now, I can feel your presence. Asking should I rap again, you gave me your blessing. The way you spelled it out, there's an L in every lesson. Boy, you owe it to the world, let your mess become your message. Shared you with my friends, the pops they never had. You lived for our fishing trips, damn I had a dad. Mine taught discipline, mine taught strength.

Remember those who lost their mothers and fathers. And make sure that every single moment that you have with them, you show them love. You show them love.

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dumb, narrow-minded motherfucker out there, I am not a player. Listen to any of my shows, read any of my motherfucking stories, and you will see that I have never called myself a player. So some of you around here that's quote-unquote look up to me seem to feel that you're disappointed because I've taken this latest relationship step that I've taken. Let me tell y'all something. Young.

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5: Sparkle up, went petty. 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
4: Yeah.
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I remember you was getting A's, now you failing us. Playing hard for the white boys, I can't tell a difference. 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Bitch, you was good in school, why you hiding your intelligence? I remember you was getting A's, now you failing us. Playing hard for the white boy.

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0: 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So some of you around here that's quote-unquote look up to me seem to feel that you're disappointed because I've taken this latest relationship step that I've taken. Let me tell y'all something. Y'all.
1: 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Ha!

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6: Where you going?

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Hating ass bitches talk shit on the net, but none of it ever be true. 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Making bitches hard drop like you.

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0: dumb, narrow-minded motherfuckers out there, I am not a player. 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So some of you around here that's quote-unquote look up to me seem to feel that you're disappointed because I've taken this latest relationship step that I've taken. Let me tell y'all something. Young.
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2: 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Yeah, that's a plus.
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2: I won't tell nobody nothing, just trust. 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
3: From the pole.
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3: You the
2: red bottom heels. Oh, you came here to stunt. Oh, you came with a mission. You getting it done.
3: Yup.
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try.

Venerar shouted, brought them horses out. Put an amber guard, amber guess we going out. 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
6: 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We call this here a little

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Hating ass bitches talk shit on the net, but none of it ever be true. 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And me bitches be all talk, but none of that matter than you. No bitch fucking with you. Know how to ugly like you. 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Like yo. Who you know got it like you? 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Making bitches hard drop like you.

Play hockey, 72, take the out his body. We put hot sauce on a pork chop sandwich. Well, say he getting shit in from Cali, so he paying shipping and handling. I talked to some people that told me you probably could blow it. You need a little management. I don't give a fuck about the internet.

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If I wasn't rapping, bitch, I might just be the president. Please, with the begginess, you're dwindling on your relevance. We know your shit is dropping, we ain't copping what you selling us. Bitch, you was good in school, why you hiding your intelligence? I remember you was getting A's, now you failing us. Playing hard,

0: quick one, you dumb, narrow-minded motherfuckers out there. I am not a player. 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So some of you around here that's quote-unquote look up to me seem to feel that you're disappointed because I've taken this latest relationship step that I've taken. Let me tell y'all something. Y'all.
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7: Come on, Clinton. 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
6: Yeah, man, come on. 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That's it. Yeah.

0: Well, say he getting shit in from Cali, so he paying shipping and handling. I talked to some people that told me you probably could blow. You just need a little management. I don't give a fuck about the industry. I find a plug and get rich off of cannabis.
1: She ain't even all that. Like, ain't even like that. Ain't her mama white. I think so, you know.

0: 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So we asked kids, what do you want your parents to hear?
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3: 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And I don't think I tell you that enough. And I know sometimes we get into it, and it's just hard on both of us. But, you know, try to understand me more, and I'll try to do the same.
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dumb, narrow-minded motherfucker out there. I am not a player. Listen to any of my shows, read any of my motherfucking stories, and you will see that I have never called myself a player. So some of you around here that's quote-unquote look up to me seem to feel that you're disappointed because I've taken this latest relationship step that I've taken. Let me tell y'all something. Y'all.

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Hating ass bitches talk shit on the net, but none of it ever be true. Ain't no bitch better than you. Ain't no bitch got swagger like you. And these bitches be on top, but none of that matter than you. No bitch fucking with you. Know how to other like you. Know how to bust it like you. Can't do skin teeth, body teeth. These hoes ain't nothing like you. Downstairs like Krispies, bitch please. Nobody running like you. Like damn. Who you know got it like you? Who you know poppin' like you? Who you know soon as you walk in the spot, man, niggas hard stop like you. Making bitches hard drop like

put in that blender. Hold on, who is you? Pat him down before he enter. Don't you hang with the opps talking about he don't remember. Trying to copy what I do, nigga, you is not a printer. Cooped up, make niggas get they suit tucked. Begging ass nigga, I ain't even got $2 for you. 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Ballin' jump, man, ton chance, we bout to bump then. Better bang yours, bitch, nigga, cause I bang mine. This ain't happen overnight, bitch, it take time. You seen a Super Bowl, the cheat code, bitch, it's game time. Game time. Game time. Game time. Bitch, nigga, yeah, it's game time. 101 for Christmas, two bitches at the same time with me, it's game

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Yo ass should die too. But thank you, Superman. Bruh said he moved to the ages to fuck some new hoes and start catching plays out of Uber van. They be getting wet as the Hoover Dam. If I out this bitch, I'm a shooter man.

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0: be in heels. 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He got me sprung.com.
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0: Mind these hoes can't keep it peak.
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0: You a dog, I'm a dog, we can keep it in the streets. 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
1: like
0: trunk.
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0: From the pole.
1: To the show. Why you the one?
0: You the
1: red bottom heels. 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
0: Yup.
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minded motherfuckers out there, I am not a player. Listen to any of my shows, read any of my motherfucking stories, and you will see that I have never called myself a player. So some of you around here that's quote-unquote look up to me seem to feel that you're disappointed because I've taken this latest relationship step that I've taken. Let me tell y'all something. Young.

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Mind you, and we could do the things we never got the time to. Better late than never, but never late is better. They tell me time is money, but we'll spend it together. I'm down for whatever, you just lead the way. We go to dinner, y'all don't even look at me to pay. Mature women with more than me were the first to tempt me. And Jason had this girl Tammy with a purple Bentley. How she got it, I ain't never get to ask. I just knew that she was fine like a

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0: Miss Remy Network.
1: It's not on you, it's in you. 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

just a quick one. You dumb, narrow-minded motherfucker out there. I am not a player. Listen to any of my shows, read any of my motherfucking stories, and you will see that I have never called myself a player. So some of you around here that's quote-unquote look up to me seem to feel that you're disappointed because I've taken this latest relationship step that I've taken. Let me tell you something. Around here that's quote-unquote look up to me seem to feel that you're disappointed because I've taken this latest relationship step that I've taken.

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gotta have your mind right if you gon' be mine. All I want is your attention, I'm practicing lines. I always gon' complete the mission, give me my assignment. And nobody saw the vision back when I was grinding. All I needed was the riches, I ain't care for shining. When you question me about, thought that was behind us. Never giving all my time, but I could buy you diamonds. Whatever you want, go and get it, I'm supplying it. Search it all you want,

If I wasn't rapping, bitch, I might just be the president. Please, with the begging us, you're dwindling your relevance. We know your shit is dropping, we ain't copping what you selling us. Bitch, you was good in school, why you hiding your intelligence?

0: 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So we asked kids, what do you want your parents to hear?
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Mrs. Remy Network.

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dumb, narrow-minded motherfucker out there, I am not a player. Listen to any of my shows, read any of my motherfucking stories, and you will see that I have never called myself a player. So some of you around here that's quote-unquote look up to me seem to feel that you're disappointed because I've taken this latest relationship step that I've taken. Let me tell y'all something. Y'all.

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They be getting wet as the Hoover Dam. If I out this bitch, I'm a shooter man.

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Or you came with a mission, you getting it done. Yup, oh that's cool.

0: 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So we asked kids, what do you want your parents to hear?
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7: Lost in emotion, mama's youngest. Trying to navigate life without my compass. Some experience death and feel numbness. But not me, I felt it all and couldn't function. Seeing you that day, telling you my plans, but I was leaving you that day. It was in God's hands. Yeah, was it Elon's waiting to get with me? On my way to Texas, that's when Virginia hit me. And I realized in that instant, our last conversation, you was against it. Told you I was going to church for Thanksgiving. I heard what I wanted to hear, but didn't listen. You said you told Jean that Bup needed forgiveness. I see you went to Dee Dee's and stuffed both her fridges. You even told Dad you wished y'all never split it. See, you were checking boxes.

Your car was in the driveway, I knew you were home. By the third knock, a chill ran through my bones. The way you missed mama, I guess I should've known. Chivalry ain't dead, you ain't let her go alone. Found you in the kitchen, scriptures in the den. Half-written texts that you never got to send. Combing through your dresser drawer, where do I begin? Posted noted Bible quotes, were you preparing then? I can hear your voice now, I can feel your presence. Asking should I rap again, you gave me your blessing. The way you spelled it out, there's an L in every lesson. Boy, you owe it to the world, let your mess become your message. Shared you with my friends, the pops they never had. You lived for our fishing trips, damn I had a dad. Mine taught discipline, mine taught structure.

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And make sure that every single moment that you have with them, you show them love. You show them love.

0: 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Listen to any of my shows, read any of my motherfucking stories, and you will see that I have never called myself a player. So some of you around here that's quote-unquote look up to me seem to feel that you're disappointed because I've taken this latest relationship step that I've taken. Let me tell y'all something.
1: Yo, where you at?

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Play hockey, 72, take the addis body. We putting hot sauce on a pork chop sandwich. Well, say he getting shit in from Cali, so he paying shipping and handling. I talked to some people that told me you probably could blow it. You need a little management. I don't give a fuck about the end.

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Hating ass bitches talk shit on the net, but none of it ever be true. 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Know how to other like you. Know how to bust it like you. 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Like damn. 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Making bitches hard drop like you.

just a quick one. You dumb, narrow-minded motherfuckers out there. I am not a player. Listen to any of my shows, read any of my motherfucking stories, and you will see that I have never called myself a player. So some of you around here that's quote-unquote look up to me seem to feel that you're disappointed because I've taken this latest relationship step that I've taken. Let me tell y'all something. Y'all.

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I remember you was getting A's, now you failing us. 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
4: 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We call this here a little...

him. How many Judases that let me down? But fuck it, the West minds, we right now. Therapy showed me how to open up. It also showed me I don't give a fuck. The two-time Gemini with the genocide, I'm generous, however you want it. I'll be the gentle kind, gentlemen and gangsters connect. The agenda of mine, move niggas up out of here. 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
0: Walk like you don't give a walk like you don't give a look at you, bad to the bone.
2: To the bone.
0: You thick too? Yeah, that's a plus.
2: Damn.
0: Whole lot of junk in the trunk.
2: Whole lot of junk in
0: like
2: trunk.
0: Damn, can I get a touch?
2: Touch?
0: Touch?
2: Touch?
0: Touch?
2: I won't tell nobody nothing, just trust.
0: Look how she walk from the back to the front.
2: From the pole.
0: To the show. Why you the one?
2: You the
0: red bottom heels. Oh, you came here to stunt. Oh, you came with a mission. You getting it done.
2: Yup.
0: Oh, that's cool.
2: That's cool.
0: That's what you're supposed to do.
2: Uh-huh.
0: Girl, whenever you run into me, it's just one thing I need you to do.
2: Uh-huh.
1: I want you to strut.

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0: minded motherfuckers out there, I am not a player. Listen to any of my shows, read any of my motherfucking stories, and you will see that I have never called myself a player. So some of you around here that's quote-unquote look up to me seem to feel that you're disappointed because I've taken this latest relationship step that I've taken. Let me tell y'all something. Y'all.
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0: Mrs. Remy Network.
2: Get it, but I hear when she gets it.
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9: Yeah, man. 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That's it. 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

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I hate when they act throw it off. 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Born from that dirty ass south for real. We'll set this bitch off on a Monday. Bubba set this bitch off on a Wednesday. Shit, I taught my dog that he more like a brother to me.

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quick one. You dumb, narrow-minded motherfucker out there. I am not a player. Listen to any of my shows, read any of my motherfucking stories, and you will see that I have never called myself a player. So some of you around here that's quote-unquote look up to me seem to feel that you're disappointed because I've taken this latest relationship step that I've taken. Let me tell y'all something. Young.

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Hating ass bitches talk shit on the net, but none of it ever be true. 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
0: Whole lot of junk in the trunk.
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2: trunk.
0: Damn, can I get a touch?
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0: 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You getting it done.
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dumb, narrow-minded motherfuckers out there, I am not a player. Listen to any of my shows, read any of my motherfucking stories, and you will see that I have never called myself a player. So some of you around here that's quote-unquote look up to me seem to feel that you're disappointed because I've taken this latest relationship step that I've taken. Let me tell y'all something. Young.

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They be getting wet as the Hoover Dam. 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

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I talked to some people that told me he probably could blow. You need a little management. I don't give a fuck about the end.